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9: The top stories this hour. Nominations close today for Labour's candidate for the Makerfield by-election as Andy Burnham plots his route back to Westminster. The Greater Manchester Mayor has been granted permission to try to run for the seat. He's hinted at challenging the Prime Minister for his job as speculation continues to grow over Sir Keir Starmer's future. Culture Secretary Lisa Nandy says she's always been a supporter of Mr Burnham.
10: I want Andy to be able to return to Parliament. I said last time that the National Executive Committee and Labour decided to block him that I believe that was a mistake, and if I'd been involved in that decision, I would have voted to allow him to come back.
9: US President Donald Trump has warned Iran the clock is ticking as talks to bring the war to an end have stalled. Meanwhile, Iranian media is reporting the US has failed to make any concrete concessions in its response to Tehran's latest proposals to end the conflict. Health officials in Africa are demanding countries, including the UK, don't ignore an Ebola outbreak in the Democratic Republic of Congo. 80 people have died in what they're calling a public health emergency of international concern. More than 330 suspected cases have been reported so far. Professor Trudy Lang, head of Global Health Network at the University of Oxford, explains why it's so hard to diagnose.
11: It's really difficult to have the capacity in the regions to do, you know, the PCR, you know, the systems we all got used to in COVID and how you find out if people are carrying these infections. Really hard to do in these regions, and we really need to mobilise laboratory capacity.
9: West Ham have edged closer to Premier League relegation with a 3-1 defeat at Newcastle. A point for Tottenham at Chelsea tomorrow is likely to be enough to send them down, with Spurs enjoying a far superior goal difference. And Aaron Ray has won golf's second major of the year, the US PGA Championship. He finished 3 shots clear of the rest of the field on 9 under par after a close final round at Ahroneer Mink in Pennsylvania. From Sky News, I'm Daisy Steele.

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2: The top stories this hour. Andy Burnham's to give his first major speech later since declaring he wants to stand in the Makerfield by-election. The Greater Manchester Mayor says he wants to save Labour and has hinted at challenging Sir Keir Starmer. At the weekend, Wes Streeting said he'll stand in any leadership contest and would look to eventually rejoin the EU. Conservative leader Kemi Badenoch says it's a bad idea.
11: The country wants us to make the best of Brexit, make the best of leaving the EU. The idea of starting again, going backwards, having all of these negotiations, this is a sign of a Labour Party that does not have a plan for the country.
2: Reports suggest the US and Israel are making their most intensive preparations for renewed strikes on Iran since last month's ceasefire. Donald Trump's spoken to Israeli Prime Minister Benjamin Netanyahu and warned Tehran the clock is ticking. The World Health Organization has declared a global health emergency over an Ebola outbreak in Central Africa. More than 80 deaths have been linked to the virus in the Democratic Republic of Congo. In sport, West Ham will be relegated from the Premier League if Tottenham beat Chelsea tomorrow. Their 3-1 defeat at Newcastle leaves them 2 points adrift of Spurs with one game left. Nuno Espirito Santo's side are also well behind on goal difference, meaning a draw at Stamford Bridge would effectively finish them too. But the West Ham boss says there's still a chance it could go to their final match against Leeds.
12: We should do better so we can show at the London Stadium to our fans a different performance, a different attitude in terms of the game. Anything is possible. Let's wait for Tuesday. Even though it's difficult, we're still alive. Let's see. There's some hope.
2: Aaron Ray has won golf's second major of the year, the US PGA Championship. He finished 3 shots clear of the rest of the field on 9 under par after a close final round at Aronimink in Pennsylvania. From Sky News, I'm Daisy Steele.
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12: The top stories this hour. We're hearing from farmers across Wales who are telling us how unpredictable weather's hitting harvests and piling pressure on already stretched businesses. Unions want the new Welsh government to bring in extra support so the agricultural sector can cope with rising costs and abnormal amounts of rain. Successive storms early in the year saw rainfall increase 50% compared to the same period in 2025. Abby Reader's a dairy farmer in Cardiff.
13: The last few years have definitely been very difficult for Welsh farmers. Not only have we been grappling with changing farm support payments, there have been some difficult policies such as inheritance tax that have come out of UK government as well, but also farmers have been dealing with increasing weather extremes.
12: Detectives are continuing to question a man on suspicion of attempted murder in Abergavenny. A 27-year-old in custody after a man in his 20s was found with life-threatening injuries in Old Hereford Road early on Friday morning. Andy Burnham's to give his first major speech later since declaring he wants to stand in a Makerfield by-election. The Greater Manchester Mayor says he wants to save Labour and has hinted at challenging Sir Keir Starmer. At the weekend, Wes Streeting says he'll stand in any contest and would look to eventually rejoin the EU. Tory leader Kemi Badenoch thinks that's a bad idea.
14: The idea of starting again, going backwards, having all of these negotiations, this is a sign of a Labour Party that does not have a plan for the country.
12: Meanwhile, the First Minister's chairing his first Welsh Government Cabinet meeting later. Rhinab Iorwerth says he and his ministers will set out an agenda focused on the priorities of people across Wales. And drivers in Swansea are dealing with thousands of potholes across the city's roads every day. Almost 5,500 road defects were identified last year, up 65% on the year previous.
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12: A mix of sunshine and showers for much of Wales, highs of 13 degrees. That's the latest. I'm Tom Preece.
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17: 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Welcome to your Monday morning.
18: 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It's Lee and Claire.
17: And here's the Backstreet Boys.

0: Goes to you. Hope you had a lovely weekend. Thanks for getting us on for Monday.
1: Yes, hello, good morning. It's Lee and Claire with you on Swansea Bay Radio.
0: Start of a brand new week, and it is the, what is it, the 18th today already?
1: Wow.
0: Already.
1: May is flying by, so the bank holiday weekend's on the way.
0: Yeah, oh yeah. We're a week away from the bank holiday weekend.
1: So it is, it's literally a week today, which is great.
0: Yes.
1: Nice short week next week.
0: Yeah, put it like that. That's a good, yeah. Mm-hmm. And after that, when's the next one? August, I suppose, isn't it?
1: Yeah, end of August then.
0: And then
1: the one after that is Christmas.
0: Oh, yeah. What did I say Friday? What did I say? We're 36% through.
1: Yeah, through the year.
0: Through the year.
1: We're a third of the way through the year already.
0: Yeah, one third. Great.
1: And what have we accomplished, Lee? Nothing.
0: Not a lot.

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11: Quiet so far for the roads this Monday morning. The M449 through to the Cauldron moving east and westbound. All approaches are on the move with no delays for the 465 to Llandarcy, for the A467 to Ynys Forgan, moving for the A483 to Pentlegair, and it's coping well for Llangyfeilich and Llansannet, moving with no delays to report for Sketty Cross, for Uplands or Calais. Dunvant moving well, so is Gowerton, Gosseinon and Lecher. I'm Hannah Cox. And that's the latest.
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0: Mark Ronson, Amy Winehouse, Swansea Bay Radio. It's Monday. 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
1: Hello, good morning. It's Lee and Claire with you.
0: It is, and we've got the 10 to 10 minute teaser, which is a little chance to wake up your brain, coming up.
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1: Come on, can you get it right? It's Monday, first of the week. 13% of adults admit they still get nervous doing this. 13% of adults admit they still get nervous doing this.
0: Going into a room where you don't know anyone or a building or a...
1: brilliant.
0: Yeah. Something like that.
1: That's really good. It's not right, but that's a really good guess.
0: It's all that like thing, that. Isn't it? Where why assume that everyone's looking at you or they... No one cares. No one cares.
1: It's really funny, but you say that and then I people watch quite a lot and see people doing silly things or embarrassing things. And people must be going, oh, well, nobody saw. And I'm going, I saw it.
0: Everybody saw.
1: Oh, brilliant.
0: Good. Get your guesses in, please.

0: Ray, Swansea Bay Radio, your husband is... I can't do it. Every time it plays, we have to do that.
1: I know. I enjoy your impression, though.
0: Right, 10 minute teaser. It's hard today. Difficult.
1: Yeah, tricky one today. I love a small number. 13% of adults admit they still get nervous doing this. Sarah said making a phone call instead of texting.
0: Oh, yeah. I like that, because adults these days, I view myself as an adult, but adults are like, yeah, the generation below. 18-year-olds are technically adults and they don't like taking phone calls.
1: Yeah, they don't. I'm the same. I'm not. If it's phone and a takeaway, I can't.
0: Why is that? Why do we analyse this psychologically?
1: I don't know.
0: Why?
1: Very bizarre, but there we go. Great guest, Sarah. Liam said going to the dentist. Jade said introducing themselves in a group. That is genuinely... I hate it.
0: I hate that as well. Let's go around and let's give me a funny fact about you.
1: Oh, honestly.
0: No.
1: It irritates me so much. I'm like, number one, I'm not listening to anything anyone else is saying because I'm panicking about what I'm going to say. So I have learned nothing from this exercise.
0: Nope.
1: It's so pointless.
0: Number two, I'm boring.
1: Yeah. And that is my fact.
0: Yeah.
1: Ben said parallel parking with people watching. Brilliant.
0: Oh, yeah.
1: Absolutely brilliant. Chloe says when you've got to send an important email. Oh, I love that. Oh, I can't send it. I've sent it. Sent the email. Ryan says ordering food over the phone. Yes, Ryan. I'm the same. And Emma said walking into a packed room late.
0: Good. More guesses and the big reveal is coming up for you after your travel next.
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16: The M4 quiet so far this Monday morning, 49 to the Caldera. No delays for the Bryngelas tunnels. All approaches to the M4 are clear. The 465 to Llandarcy, A4067 to Ynysfargan at 45. And it's moving for the A483 to Pentlegair. Llangefaylach, Llansannwch on the move. No delays for Gowerton. The A484 moving for the Victoria Road roundabout. It's moving well across Lochar Bridge. And it's coping well for Sketty Cross. I'm Hannah Cox, and that's the latest.
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0: Save tonight, Swansea Bay Radio. Right, one or two more guesses I think we can squeeze on.
1: Okay, so 13% of adults admit they still get nervous doing this. Let's have a look. Sophie said going for a job interview. Yeah, that'd be a higher number though. Everybody's nervous about that. Most people are nervous going into those. Dave said returning something to a shop. That is brilliant.
0: Oh, yeah. Just the fear. I did buy it here.
1: They're going to think I've worn this. They're going to think I've worn it.
0: Or I broke it and it was, I broke it and I'm returning it.
1: Or I damaged it to return it. Yeah. Oh, yeah. And some people are really thorough when they go over those clothes, aren't they? They're really thorough. Oh, it's a horrible feeling. Posted on social media, says Kelly. Nathan said talking to someone they fancy. And Amy said driving somewhere new.
0: Oh, yeah. I thought you said driving someone new then. I thought it was a taxi driver.
1: I bet that's also nervous too.
0: Yeah, true. Maybe. Maybe it is. Right, Miley and the

0: Midnight Sky, Miley, Swansea Bay's best music is here, and the big reveal for today's is on.
1: Okay, so 13% of adults admit they still get nervous about doing this. It's asking a question in a meeting.
0: Is that it?
1: That's it.
0: Oh, yeah, you don't want to, the spotlight doesn't need to be on you.
1: I honestly can't do it to this day. I just don't do it.
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13: The top stories this hour. Farmers across Wales are telling us unpredictable weather's making harvests harder and putting more strain on their businesses. Unions are calling for extra support from the new Welsh Government to help the sector cope with rising fuel costs and unusually high rainfall. Successive storms earlier this year led to a 50% increase in rainfall compared to the same period in 2025. Abby Reeders, a dairy farmer in Cardiff.
14: Global conflict is increasing. It's making it really difficult to produce food. So we're hoping that this is a new opportunity now to meet our ambitions that we've outlined in our manifesto, where we want to grow the industry and really bring out what it's fully capable of doing and deliver for Welsh farming.
13: A man's continuing to be questioned on suspicion of attempted murder in Abergavenny. The 27-year-old being held by detectives looking into an alleged attack on Old Hereford Road early on Friday. A man in his 20s who was found injured is in a life-threatening condition in hospital. Andy Burnham's to give his first major speech later since declaring he wants to stand in the Makerfield by-election. He says he wants to save Labour and is hinting at challenging Sir Keir Starmer's leadership. The Culture Secretary, Lisa Nandy, tells us she thinks he has what it takes to seal a return to Westminster.
12: This is not an easy seat to fight, but it's a fight that Andy wants to have and one that I believe that he can win.
13: Meanwhile, the new Welsh government, led by Plaid Cymru, has its first cabinet meeting later. First Minister Rhun ap Iorwerth says his top team will look to improve public services, support families and grow Wales's economy. And drivers in Swansea are dealing with thousands of potholes across the city's roads every day. Nearly 5,500 defects were identified last year, up 65% on the year previous.
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2: With Swansea Motor Auctions, where hundreds of cars go on sale every Wednesday evening, plus second and last Friday of the month.
13: A mix of sunshine and showers for much of Wales, highs of 13 degrees. That's the latest. I'm Tom Preece.
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0: Bruno Mars, I Just Might, Swansea Bay Radio. Welcome to your Monday morning.
1: Hello, good morning. It's Lee and Claire with you across South Wales.
0: The biggest office food thieves have been revealed.
1: Brilliant. Unveiled. Love it already. Yeah.
0: One in eight, 18 to 29 year olds.
1: Oh, okay.
0: One in eight.
1: I got to be honest. I was not a food pincher when I was that age bracket. I gained more confidence as I got older, and then I started to pinch food. Can I just say for a start, please don't do it. And you really shouldn't do it to your colleagues.
0: No.
1: And the only person I stole food off was like my work friend, who I then replaced the food.
0: You did not replace the food.
1: I did. I replaced it. I did. But the best thing
0: was... You can't
1: was,
0: replace a hand in a cereal box.
1: No, that's very true. I would never put my hand in, I promise. I used to...
0: not replace
1: I did.
0: Food.
1: I replaced it. I did. And but the best thing was...
0: You can't
1: was,
0: replace a hand in...

0: Don't do it. It's this isn't,
1: you know, if,
0: fair.
1: If there's a multi-pack, they might not notice one missing. I've got to be honest, Leo and I would definitely notice one missing.
0: I would. Oh, yeah. Yeah, straight away.
1: You for sure. Yeah. For sure.
0: Like a hawk.
1: Yeah.
0: So biscuits. Mm. Pasta. I suppose they mean dried pasta.
1: Into the office as well, yeah.
0: And a sandwich. I mean, how would you not notice a sandwich disappearing?
1: Yeah. Well, they're going to notice a sandwich disappearing, aren't they? And that just shows you that person has... I mean, that is awful to take somebody's sandwiches.
0: Yeah.
1: That you cannot, you simply cannot do that by accident. You're an awful person if you're going into the fridge and stealing somebody's sandwiches.
0: And this is the benefit to taking in prawn sandwiches. Now you know. There's the only benefit to it.
1: Yeah, or a tuna sandwich, maybe.
0: Yeah. No one's gonna take that.
1: Yeah.

0: street. Yeah, you said forever, now I drive alone past your street.
1: Swansea Bay's best music, happy Monday.
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11: Still a fairly quiet start for the roads this Monday morning. The M449 to Cardiff Gate moving well east and westbound. The 465 is moving well to Llandarcy. So is the A467 to Ynysforgan at Junction 45. And Swansea moving well for the city centre. No delays for Oystermouth Road, Mumbles Road, Fabian Way. Gowerton moving well for the Victoria Road roundabout on the A484. There's no delays across Lochaber Bridge, moving for Llangefaelach and Llansamlet. That's the latest.
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0: Donna, Sabrina Carpenter, Sabrina Carpenter, who's won another award. Well, not a proper award, but...
1: Oh, brilliant, okay.
0: Best dressed along with Miley Cyrus at some Dior Cruise show. There you go.
1: Oh, to be fair, I always like what she wears. I love her brand. Yes, it's very cheeky sometimes.
0: Yes.
1: You know, but it's very... It's old Hollywood glam, isn't it? And I do like the way Sabrina Carpenter dresses.
0: Yeah, in all fairness... Yeah, I'm going to make no comment about any...
1: It's possibly best that you don't.
0: Stay away. Yeah, stay away.

0: back. Will Smith, Men in Black. Right, the Game With No Name is on a little bit later, but we'll drag it across till after 8 this morning because...
1: All right, okay.
0: I wonder how Mondays is going to go.
1: Yeah, I think it's a nice easy one for Monday personally, but I would say that because I know what the answer is.
0: Yeah.
1: So each of us have a chance to give each other a cryptic clue and the answer could be anything. That's the basis of the Game With No Name.
0: Yep.
1: And it's my turn today. So your clue is when the history section becomes a bit too interactive.
0: Oh, when the history section.
1: Yeah, becomes a bit too interactive.
0: When the history section becomes a bit. Let me think. Is it based around today in any way whatsoever?
1: It is topical to today.
0: Well, we do try and keep them topical sometimes, but...
1: I'm going to try moving forward because you tend to, and I'm a bit more, you know, scatty. So it's relevant to today, but I don't think anybody will know why, you know?
0: No, well, oh, right, okay. Great, thanks. Not give me that clue. Give me that again.
1: So when the history section becomes a bit too interactive.
0: Right, let me have a think and I'll come back to you.
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12: Severe delays now for the M4. Two lanes are blocked to an accident. It is from 33 for Cardiff West to Coryton at 32. Approaching the M4, slow for the A470 to Coryton, for the 465 to Llandarcy at 43, and for the A467 to Ynys Fordingen at 45. It's slow for the city centre now for Oystermouth Road, though Fabian Way is coping well and getting busier for Gowerton on the A484 at the Victoria Road roundabout. I'm Hannah Cox. That's your latest
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0: Swansea Bay's best music, Alice DJ's Better Off Alone. The game with no name is here. A cryptic clue this morning from you.
1: Yes, so when the history section becomes a bit too interactive is your clue today.
0: I presume, and I'm probably right in thinking this is not a person. This is not
1: a, not a person.
0: No, actually, it could be. Could have been, couldn't
1: it? Not person.
0: Good. Because I'd have said David Attenborough, but that's... yeah, I don't know, because he's old.
1: And he's very topical right now.
0: So, yeah, but so not a person.
1: It's not a person.
0: Not a person. No. Music based?
1: Nope.
0: Not music based. We've done that. We've done that to death last week.
1: Yeah.
0: Music based, cinema based, cinema based.
1: Yes.
0: Is it?
1: Yes.
0: Oh, okay. Right, good. That was a random. Cinema based.
1: In the cinema right now.
0: So this is a film then.
1: It's a film.
0: It's a film and it's been in the cinema. Quite popular.
1: Very popular.
0: What's Monday today? What's going on today? History Monday.
1: Don't Google what's going on. That's cheating. Do that.
0: All right. What is going on? Katy Perry is coming up. It's on for you now. Give me that clue again.
1: When the history section becomes a bit too interactive.

0: Raw. Katy Perry, talking of Raw. Oh, look how that works out. So listen, the Game Widow name will be revealed after 8. Give you the clue again.
1: So the clue is when the history section becomes a bit too interactive.
0: Raw. Jurassic Park.
1: I mean, that is an excellent, well thought out guess.
0: Jurassic Park, yes.
1: Not right. I mean, history literally comes alive in that. That's a great guess, but it's not the film I'm looking for.
0: I have got one more.
1: Okay.
0: Which I'll do after 8, because it might be it. And then I get it.
1: Excellent. I hope you've got it.
0: It might not be. News at 8 is coming up next. Swansea Bay Radio. Breakfast. 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What's on right here at the Gwyn Hall Neath? T'Pau burst onto the music scene in the 80s with the massive hits Heart and Soul and China in Your Hand. And they're live at the Gwyn Hall this May. 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
14: The top stories this hour. It's a big day in Cardiff Bay as the First Minister chairs his first Welsh Government cabinet meeting later. Rhiannon Bedwyr says he and his top team will set out an agenda focused on the priorities of people across Wales. Plaid Cymru says it'll look to improve public services, support families and grow Wales's economy. Meanwhile, Andy Burnham's expected to address business leaders later as he plots his route back to Westminster. The Greater Manchester Mayor's hinted at challenging Sakir Starmer if he's elected for and wins the Makerfield by-election. But what do voters there make of his chances?
15: My worry is, though, that it's a lot of reform, but, you know, he's got our vote.
16: You're going to be voting for someone who's not going to be here, so it won't be his priority.
17: Andy Burnham seemed to be a fantastic candidate, and we really hope he wins.
14: Detectives are continuing to question a man on suspicion of attempted murder in Abergavenny. A 27-year-old in custody after a man in his 20s was found with life-threatening injuries on Friday. We're hearing from farmers across Wales who are telling us how unpredictable weather's hitting harvests and piling pressure on already stretched businesses. Unions want the new Welsh Government to bring in extra support so the sector can cope with rising costs and abnormal amounts of rain. Successive storms early in the year saw rainfall increase 50% compared to the same period in 2025. Abby Reader's a dairy farmer in Cardiff.
18: Not only have we been grappling with changing farm support payments, but also farmers have been dealing with increasing weather extremes.
14: Drivers in Swansea are dealing with thousands of potholes across the city's roads every day. Nearly 5,500 defects were identified last year, up 65% on the year previous. And Bulgaria's first ever Eurovision winners revealed she had doubt and anxiety about entering the competition. Dara says her husband was the one who pushed her to success.
10: 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Weather.
5: With Swansea Motor Auctions, where hundreds of cars go on sale every Wednesday evening to trade and public buyers.
14: A mix of sunshine and showers for much of Wales, highs of 13 degrees. That's the latest. I'm Tom Preece.
10: Leon Clare at breakfast.
19: Just got 8 o'clock. We are in the middle of the game with no name.
1: Yes, the unveiling is on the way soon.
8: I can't wait. I think I've got it.

0: Dragon Bowman, Calvin Giant, Swansea Bay Radio. The game with no name is on.
1: Oh, Calvin Giant.
0: Calvin Giant. Right, go on.
1: Okay, so your clue today is when the history section becomes a bit too interactive.
0: So, not Jurassic Park?
1: No, and we know it is a film.
0: The Mummy.
1: It's not The Mummy. That's also a brilliant guess.
0: The Mummy Returns.
1: Yeah. History. Not The Mummy Returns either.
0: Because that's the sort of thing you would do to me, that is. That's exactly what you...
1: Yeah, no, I was looking for the sequel.
0: What else is there? What else is there? What else is there?
1: Okay, so where do we keep a lot of our history? Where would we go to see history?
0: Where would we go to see history? The past? No, well, we can't do that, can we? No. Indiana Jones and the Dial of Destiny? Nobody watched that.
1: No.
0: Just me.
1: I'm talking about a very specific building. There's buildings that exist where you go to see historical.
0: Oh, I know. I've got it. Yes.
1: Yeah.
0: I've got it. Is it? And I don't know why you would ever do this as a clue or a thing for today. But there's already a reason. Is it the Night at the Museum?
1: Yes.
0: Oh, thank God for that.
1: Yes.
0: If you'd have said no, I would have been.
1: Oh, that would have been awful, wouldn't it? But it's International Museum Day today.
0: Oh, that'll be why then.
1: There you go.
0: Oh, great. Well done. Another one of those for you. Another time. I'm drained.
1: whenever we do it. I'm drained.
0: It's somber.

0: Maroon 5 Animals, a big push to the end of the week. I know it's Monday, but what a terrible thing to say. What an awful thing to say. After a nice weekend, we're already pushing towards the end of the week when it's the bank holiday.
1: Yep, so, well, yeah, a week today. Bank holiday Monday. Look at that. Another one rolls around.
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19: Still long delays for the M4 to an accident. Two lanes are blocked between Cardiff West at 33 to Coryton Interchange at 32. Approaches to the M4 seeing long delays for the 465 to Llandarcy, for the A467 to Ynysforgan at Junction 45. And it's getting busier for the city centre for Mumbles Road, Oystermouth Road and Fabian Way. Still queuing for Gowerton on the A484 at the Victoria Road roundabout and across Lochaber Bridge. I'm Hannah Cox. That's the latest.
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0: there's more chances to win this Mega May. Win £400,000 this Wednesday.
1: Oh my God, I'm shaking.
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0: Swansea Bay Radio, Shania Twain, good morning you. Welcome. Thanks for getting us
1: Hello.
0: On.
1: Hello. Good morning. It's Monday.
0: It's absolutely pouring down
1: not
0: is the
1: nice,
0: words we're
1: it?
0: Looking for. Yeah.
1: Just not nice.
0: What a way to start your journey, your drive today, wherever you're off to. Just, oh, come on. After the weekend, we had the odd shower, of course, as we always, you know, but I've heard someone say this morning already, oh, we need the rain. We do.
1: There are enough showers on Saturday that we could have sunny days the rest of the time, all right?
0: We've got it all week.
1: Although I've got it until... Yeah, you're right, Wednesday. Then it says beautiful on Thursday, but it's never... The weather will change.
0: Oh,
1: Thursday,
0: it'll change. It's
1: change.
0: Yeah, forget about it. Right, we've got Nick Jonas coming up.
2: 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With Peter Linen Partners. Legal worries? From family law to probate, they've got you covered.
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0: Oh, don't say the words. Don't say the words. Don't say the words iconic, but it is. It still is.
1: It is, but we're also using iconic correctly.
0: Yeah, that's true. Swansea Bay Radio with an iconic, I said it, an iconic tune. Leave it.

0: feeling. Taylor Swift, Fate of Ophelia, Swansea Bay Radio. I listened because of the Game of No Name earlier on today, of course. It was all about museums. Was it International Museum Day today?
1: Yes, today.
0: Yeah,
1: yes.
0: Today's the day to go inside a museum.
1: Nice.
0: It's a good day.
1: Enjoy.
0: Today. Yeah. And we never normally do the big book of birthdays. We've pulled away from that, the local radio book of birthdays. But we do have to say a happy birthday to National Treasure Miriam Margolyes.
1: Oh, wow. Okay.
0: Who's 85.
1: Wow.
0: By the way.
1: Oh, I mean, she is so, she's quite a divisive human being these days.
0: Yeah.
1: But I do enjoy watching her on an interview because you just don't know what she's going to say.
0: Do they put her on live anymore?
1: I don't think they do.
0: Would we dare put her on the show?
1: I don't even think Graham Norton has her on.
0: No, I
1: don't. I don't think it was on there.
0: But yeah, true. You are up to date. We'll get you the travel next.
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15: Good morning. The M4 is slow between Cardiff West and Coryton Interchange. Eastbound all lanes have reopened, but to an earlier accident, the traffic still remains. It's also busy approaching the M4 for the 465 to Llandarcy, for the A467 to Ynysforogan at 45, and for Llangennach to Hendy and Llanelli on Pont y Dylais Road. Swansea seeing delays for the city centre for Mumbles Road, Oystermouth Road, Gowerton Queuing for the Victoria Road roundabout. I'm Hannah Cox. That's the latest.
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17: The top stories this hour. The First Minister's chairing his first Welsh Government Cabinet meeting today. Rhun ap Iorwerth says he and his top team will set out an agenda focused on the priorities of people across Wales. Plaid Cymru says it'll look to improve public services, support families and grow the economy. Meanwhile, one of the Prime Minister's top team insists there'll be no timetable for him to resign.
18: He has a strength of character, a fighting experience. There will be no timetables. What there is getting on with the business of government.
17: Deputy PM David Lammy insists Sir Keir Starmer won't step down. His potential leadership rivals are clashing over Brexit. Former Health Secretary Wes Streeting wants the UK to rejoin the EU. Andy Burnham, who hopes to stand in the Makerfield by-election, insists he's not campaigning on that issue. Detectives are continuing to question a man on suspicion of attempted murder in Abergavenny. A 27-year-old's in custody after a man in his 20s was found with life-threatening injuries on Friday. Farmers across Wales are telling us unpredictable weather's making harvests harder and putting more strain on their businesses. Unions are calling for extra support after successive storms earlier this year led to a 50% increase in rainfall compared to the same period in 2025. Abby Reader's a dairy farmer in Cardiff.
19: So we're hoping that this is a new opportunity now to meet our ambitions that we've outlined in our manifesto, where we want to grow the industry.
17: Drivers in Swansea are dealing with thousands of potholes across the city's roads every day. Almost 5,500 road defects were identified last year, up 65% on the year previous. And Bulgaria's first ever Eurovision winners revealed she had doubts and anxiety about performing. Dara says her husband was the one who pushed her to success.
20: Weather.
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22: A mix of sunshine and showers for much of Wales, highs of 13 degrees. That's the latest. I'm Tom Preece.
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1: Yeah, very wet. Hello, good morning. It's Lee and Claire with you.
25: And it's Beyonce to start.

0: Fever Dream, Swansea Bay Radio, into your workday for 9 o'clock. Come on.
1: Hello, good morning. It's Lee and Claire with you today. We're here till 10.
0: We are. Phil is on the way. A nice little study today. This is interesting and mildly alarming as well. 84% of dogs are stressed. What a sad fact to the day.
1: Oh, yeah. My dog is 100% stressed. Yeah, I get that.
0: I would say give your dog a hug, but they say dogs don't like that.
1: Yeah, you're right there.
0: Yeah, give your dog a hug.
1: Some dogs do.
0: I say that. They always say, don't hug your dog. But when your dog comes to you, it sticks their beak under your chin.
1: Yeah, like, they want
0: a hug, don't they?
1: They totally want a curch, for sure. Yeah. So like, yeah, my dog, I do think, like, if we take her out in the car, if we take her for a walk, if we take her for, I don't know, she goes out the back garden, she's stressed immediately because she's
0: life
1: too excited.
0: Is stressing
1: she's
0: me.
1: Everything is a threat. So I do get that.
0: Oh yeah, look after your dog today. Take a bit of Monday time to look after your dog.
2: Lots of treats.
0: Oh yeah, not too many though. Otherwise, there'll be more vets trips.
1: Yeah, no,
0: even more stress.
1: Those consequences.
0: Definitely not. Right, this is Blue, Swansea Bay Radio. Yo.

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0: to 90s throwback. M People moving on up Swansea Bay Radio. Right, Phil has got more throwbacks on the way from 10. The 10 at 10.
1: Mm-hmm.
0: 10 so? Songs, 1 year.
1: Would you like me to fill you in?
0: Could you fill me in?
1: Okay, so this was the year Janet Jackson had an unfortunate wardrobe malfunction at the Super Bowl.
0: Oh,
1: in
0: yes.
1: In this year. It was Brad Pitt and Jennifer Aniston. They were actually still together in this year before they split the following year. Also, Paris Hilton was huge on reality TV at the time. I'm sure it was her and Nicole Richie in this year who were enjoying their show, which I did actually like at the time.
0: It was good, wasn't it?
1: Yeah, it was actually very, very funny. It was the year Facebook launched, the Athens Olympics happened, and it was, let's have a look, MSN Messenger, flip phones, low-rise jeans, Von Dutch caps.
0: Nice.
1: And MySpace started to take off in this year.
0: Phil, from 10, more songs and clues coming up for the 10 at 10, and also the Workplace Challenge today with a new, a new week of businesses.
1: Yes.
0: In the middle of the road.
1: Yeah, the middle of the road. They're going to be taking part this week, and good luck to them.
0: But why, Claire, are they called middle of the road?
1: Because they're in the church in the middle of the road in Morriston.
0: Ah.
1: Love it.
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0: Ellie Goulding, Love Me Like You Do. Thank you for getting us on today. Phil is coming up in moments from now with a 10 at 10.
1: Yes, he's got the 10 at 10, the workplace challenge, the topical tune. He's got it all on the way after your news next.
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14: The top stories this hour. It's a big day in Cardiff Bay as the First Minister chairs his first Welsh Government Cabinet meeting later. Rhun ap Iorwerth says he and his top team will set out an agenda focused on the priorities of people across Wales. Plaid Cymru says it'll look to improve public services, support families and grow Wales' economy. Meanwhile, Andy Burnham's expected to address business leaders later as he plots his route back to Westminster. The Greater Manchester Mayor's hinted at challenging Sir Keir Starmer if he's elected for and wins the Makerfield by-election. But what do voters there make of his chances?
15: My worry is, though, that it's a lot of reform, but, you know, he's got our vote.
16: You're going to be voting for someone who's not going to be here, so it won't be his priority.
17: Andy Burnham seemed to be a fantastic candidate, and we really hope he wins.
14: Detectives are continuing to question a man on suspicion of attempted murder in Abergavenny. A 27-year-old in custody after a man in his 20s was found with life-threatening injuries on Friday. We're hearing from farmers across Wales who are telling us how unpredictable weather's hitting harvests and piling pressure on already stretched businesses. Unions want the new Welsh Government to bring in extra support so the sector can cope with rising costs and abnormal amounts of rain. Successive storms early in the year saw rainfall increase 50% compared to the same period in 2025. Abby Reader's a dairy farmer in Cardiff.
18: Not only have we been grappling with changing farm support payments, but also farmers have been dealing with increasing weather extremes.
14: Drivers in Swansea are dealing with thousands of potholes across the city's roads every day. Nearly 5,500 defects were identified last year, up 65% on the year previous. And Bulgaria's first ever Eurovision winners revealed she had doubt and anxiety about entering the competition. Dara says her husband was the one who pushed her to success.
3: 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Weather.
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14: A mix of sunshine and showers for much of Wales, highs of 13 degrees. That's the latest. I'm Tom Preece.
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19: Good morning, welcome to a brand new week of the Workplace Challenge on Swansea Bay Radio. Which year are we coming from this morning? We

Swansea Bay Radio over a very grey skied Swansea Bay today. It's Phil Hoyles through till 3 o'clock this afternoon. We've got great music on the radio. There is no need to go anywhere else. And of course, after breakfast, every Monday through Friday, it's always about the top 10 at 10. Which year are we back in today? 07740 938 500, as soon as you know. This is the year that the Gherkin was opened in London. And also at the saviour of car drivers everywhere. Google purchased a map programme and put it online. Google Maps was born in this year. And on Saturday nights, the chances are you're watching this.

It's Swansea Bay Radio on a Monday morning, playing the Scissor Sisters and Take Your Mama on your top 10 of 10. Which year are we coming from today? Have you guessed it already? 07740938500 if you have. Got some more clues for you this morning too. The Ospreys were newly formed in this year. Ask the

0: Taliesin Arts Centre. The Arts Centre in Swansea Uni, of course, was hosting a load of shows. And the Grand Theatre was holding its centenary in this year too with a series of special performances. But what is the year? Drop me a line. Let's find out if you're right today. We mentioned earlier, if you're watching the telly in this year on a Saturday night, you're probably watching The X Factor. If it wasn't that, it was Strictly.
1: It's nice to see you. To see you.
2: And it's nice to see you, Brucey. 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
1: Wonderful. And what about the floor? 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Just look at that dance floor. Every single crack has been filled in. Every inch has been sanded to perfection. And it's had 6 coats of varnish.
2: Who did all of that?
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0: 10 out of 10 for a Monday morning. What's the year? 07740938500. It's the year that Ken Livingstone became the Mayor of London. It's also the year that a memorial fountain to Diana, the Princess of Wales, was opened in London. And it's also in this year, it's the year that Mark Zuckerberg launched Facebook from his dormitory room. But which year is it? It's also the year that Little Britain was on the telly.
1: Tell the nice lady your name.
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0: is song number 10 on your top 10 of 10 from Swansea Bay Radio from the Shapeshifters. Huge song in this year. It's Lola's Theme.
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0: So our roll call this morning then. James Walker in Morriston is right. Chloe Bennett in the Uplands. Daniel and Emma in West Cross. Ryan in Cockett and Sophie Clark in Calais. All coming through with 2004 on the top 10 at 10 today, which it absolutely was. Well done to you guys. We'll play again tomorrow morning at the same time. It's Swansea Bay Radio playing the big songs across Swansea Bay. Next up, it's Harry Styles.

0: It's Taylor Swift and Opalite on Swansea Bay Radio. So after 12, we've got a brand new team on the Workplace Challenge. The team from Middle of the Road in Morriston are coming on air. They're playing for those cupcakes from Jenkins Bakery and the title of the Champion of Champions. If you fancy being on, all the details that you need to know in the next couple of hours. 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
15: The top stories this hour. The First Minister's chairing his first Welsh Government Cabinet meeting today. Rhian ap Iorwerth says he and his top team will set out an agenda focused on the priorities of people across Wales. Plaid Cymru says it'll look to improve public services, support families and grow the economy. Meanwhile, one of the Prime Minister's top team insists there'll be no timetable for him to resign.
16: Keir Starmer remains the most resilient person I know in my life. He has a strength of character, a fighting experience. There will be no timetables.
15: Deputy PM David Lammy insists Keir Starmer won't step down. His potential leadership rivals are clashing over Brexit. Former Health Secretary Wes Streeting wants the UK to return to the EU. Andy Burnham, who hopes to stand in the Makerfield by-elections, insisted he's not campaigning on that issue. Detectives are continuing to question a man on suspicion of attempted murder in Abergavenny. A 27-year-old's in custody after a man in his 20s was found with life-threatening injuries on Friday. Farmers across Wales are telling us unpredictable weather's making harvests harder and putting more strain on their business. Unions are calling for extra support after successive storms this year led to a 50% increase in rainfall. That's compared to the same period in 2025. Abby Reid is a dairy farmer in Cardiff.
17: Well, we want to grow the industry and really bring out what it's fully capable of doing and deliver for Welsh farming.
15: Drivers in Swansea are dealing with thousands of potholes across the city's roads every day. Nearly 5,500 were identified last year, up 65% on the year previous. And Kylie Minogue says she wants fans to understand she's not invincible after watching her new documentary. The three-part series lands on Netflix soon.
2: 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With Swansea Motor Auctions, where hundreds of cars go on sale every Wednesday evening, plus second and last Friday of the month.
15: A mix of sunshine and showers for much of Wales, highs of 13 degrees. That's the latest. I'm Tom Preece.
0: 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It's Swansea Bay Radio. It's Phil Hoyles through till 3 on a Monday morning. Alex Warren and Sixpence None the Richer very soon after this.
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0: It's Lady Gaga. It's Poker Face. Good morning.

0: Great music on your radio 24-7. Sixpence None the Richer and Kiss Me, the brilliant Alex Warren, and Ordinary before that, and Lady Gaga and Poker Face on Swansea Bay Radio, playing the biggest tunes across Swansea Bay. Lee and Claire are back on Breakfast tomorrow morning. Now then, what was your weekend all about? What was the story of your weekend? Did you go to Pride over the weekend, maybe? Or maybe just chilling out? Or maybe you're working? Drop me a line, let me know. 07740 938 500 is your number today. Weather-wise, classic kind of Swansea mixed, really. Dry spells, lots of drizzle in the forecast too. Highs around 14 to 16, so temperature-wise, it's not looking too bad today. Ideal for a dinner-time stroll, maybe. You'll just need your brolly. Forecast for today is sorted. Showbiz for today. David Beckham has just become the UK's first billionaire sportsman in the rich list. And also making news, Top Gear is to make a comeback 4 years after the Freddie Flintoff horror crash. Who do you reckon would be great on hosting duties on that this time around? It's kind of the third kind of duration of this now, isn't it? Drop me a line. 07740 938 500 is your number today.
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0: It's Swansea Bay Radio. It's Phil Hoyles until 3 o'clock this afternoon. It's great to have you company. Thank you for choosing us to soundtrack your Monday today. Now, the 2026 Nation Awards are coming, proudly supported by Atlantic Recycling. 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On June the 26th, we'll be celebrating Wales's unsung heroes and community champions at a spectacular gala evening at the Brangwyn Hall in Swansea. Now, the nominations for this are now open. 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

0: music on Swansea Bay Radio. It's Phil through till three this afternoon. It's Ray and Where's My Husband? We've got music from Pink on the way shortly. Do not go anywhere. Now, I don't know what you did across the weekend. Did you go to Pride? What an event that was. Really kind of highlighting the Swansea spirit as only we can. What an amazing event that was. If you did go down there and sucked in all of that, spirit down there, then get in touch. Maybe got some photos. Share with today. 07740 938 500. An amazing weekend of live music and turning the streets into a sea of colour. Also across the weekend, I saw a video posted by Vito from Strictly. As you know, the Strictly pros were in the arena last week, and it just summed up Swansea so well. He was chuffed a bit to see the coast for a start. I mean, we don't appreciate that enough, and he was talking about that very thing. But also he was talking about how great the weather was and saying, it's great. The sun's out. I love the sun. I'm from Italy and I think it's fantastic. And he turned around and his face completely changed because it was pouring down with rain and he couldn't understand how it was suddenly pouring down with rain. You could see the confusion on his face. He said a second ago, it was bright sunshine. Now it's pouring rain. Then another 5 minutes later, the sun was back out again. So he decided to go for a nice walk along Swansea Bay. He grabbed a nice coffee in the observatory, had a lovely meal, and he's talking about what a great city we're in. And he's absolutely right, isn't he? Such a great place. Right then, showbiz news for today. Westlife want to turn their fairy tale story into a movie. It's been done before. It could happen again. That's making news. And something we were chatting about on Friday is that the James Bond creators are saying now that they're going to have news very soon. I mean, as far as I'm concerned, it's like two years too late. I mean, we need to know as soon as, don't we? Who the new Bond is going to be? Who's your money on? Drop me a line today. 07740 938 500. Right, music up next on the show. Pink and Walk Me Home.
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0: Higgins on your radio across Swansea Bay. We're the home of Lee and Claire on Breakfast. They're back tomorrow morning from 6. Now, let's talk about the topical tune. If you've ever opened the office fridge and stared at an empty space where your lunch definitely used to be and thought, right, someone in here is a criminal. You're not alone, because a new survey has revealed Gen Z are the worst offenders when it comes to stealing food at work, with nearly 1 in 8 admitting they've nicked a colleague's lunch. We're talking chocolate, we're talking sandwiches, we're talking biscuits and pasta, even pinch someone's sushi. Sacrilege. Basically, if you bought it in, then there's a chance that someone younger in the office has at least thought about taking it, even if they haven't taken it, they've just thought about it. Now the stats get even worse, because they're not just one-time offenders. Many admit they've helped themselves to multiple items over the last year, and a third say they didn't even get caught and would quite happily do it all over again. And the reason, apparently, it's because they're bored of their own lunches, with loads saying they swipe food simply because theirs is just too bland. So basically, if your sandwich disappears today, it might not be personal, it's just they fancied yours more than theirs. So today, we're looking for your song suggestions for the topical tune. 07740938500 is the number today. Whilst maybe if you're lucky enough to still beating Asani, drop me a line. We'll play the winning song in about 10 minutes time, after your latest news for Swansea is updated right here now.
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10: The top stories this hour. The First Minister's chairing his first Welsh Government Cabinet meeting today. Rhun ap Iorwerth says he and his ministers will set out an agenda focused on the priorities of people across Wales. Meanwhile, Andy Burnham's expected to address business leaders today as he plots his route back to Westminster. The Greater Manchester Mayor's hinted at challenging Sir Keir Starmer if he's elected for and wins the Makerfield by-election. But what do voters there make of his chances?
11: Definitely happy to vote
3: for Andy Burnham. My worry is, though, that it's a lot of reform, but, you know, he's got our vote.
11: You're going to be voting for someone who's not going to be here, so it won't be his priority. I think that's what people are thinking.
12: Andy Burnham seemed to be a fantastic candidate, and we really hope he wins.
10: An inquest heard how two teenagers from Newport died of blunt trauma after a motorbike collided with a vehicle that left the scene. Jaden Bowyer and Tashay Cannaville lost their lives on Aberthaw Road in the early hours of the 7th of May. Their deaths are now part of a murder investigation, with Terrell Case and Joshua Williams both facing two counts of murder. We're hearing from farmers across Wales who are telling us unpredictable weather's hitting their harvests and piling pressure on already stretched businesses. Successive storms early this year saw rainfall increase 50% compared to the same time in 2025. Abby Reid is a dairy farmer in Cardiff.
13: Not only have we been grappling with changing farm support payments, there have been some difficult policies such as inheritance tax that have come out of UK government as well. But also farmers have been dealing with increasing weather extremes.
10: Drivers in Swansea are dealing with thousands of potholes across the city's roads every day. Nearly 5,500 defects were identified last year. That's up 65% on the year previous. And Kylie Minogue says she wants fans to understand she's not invincible after watching her new Netflix documentary. The three-part series will explore how the singer became one of pop's biggest stars.
9: 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Weather.
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10: A mix of sunshine and showers for much of Wales, highs of 13 degrees. That's the latest. I'm Tom Preece.
0: Good afternoon, it's Phil Fishel 3. Let's start the hour with Family Fair, Mary J. Blige.

0: This is the home of Lee and Claire on Breakfast. They're back tomorrow morning from 6. It's Swansea Bay Radio. If you fancy getting in touch with us today, 07740938500. We're on DAB. 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
0: So it's all about food at the workplace today. If you've ever opened the office fridge and stared at an empty space where your lunch definitely used to be and thought, right, there's a criminal in this workplace. You're not alone, because a new survey has just revealed that Gen Z are the worst offenders when it comes to stealing food at work, with nearly 1 in 10 admitting they've nicked a colleague's lunch. We're talking chocolate and sandwiches, biscuits, pasta, even sushi. Basically, if you brought it in, there's a chance that someone younger in the office is here saying, do you know what? I'm going to take that. And now the stats are getting even worse, because they're not just one-time offenders either. Many admit they've helped themselves to multiple items over the last year. And a third say they didn't get caught. They're going to happily do it again. So coming through with some song suggestions. We've got some great ones today. Shaggy, It Wasn't Me, says Amy Fletcher in the Maritime Quarter. Also coming through, Hannah Brooks saying Jacko, Smooth Criminal. Joe Richards in Oystermouth, In Excess, Listen Like Thieves. We've got Ben in Landor saying Weird Al by and Eat It. We've got Joe Richards in Oystermouth saying Rihanna, Unfaithful. Also coming through on the topical tune today, Matthew Taylor is saying Rockwell, Somebody's Watching Me. And for Daniel Cooper in Gowerton today, this song plays for you. It's Madonna and Give It To Me. Today's topical tune on Swansea Bay Radio.

0: It's today's topical tune. It's what we do at lunchtime every day, Monday through Friday. 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

0: Swansea Bay Radio across Swansea Bay with some great music all day, every day. Janet Jackson and Together Again, Miles Smith and Stay before that. Music coming up on the show from Naughty Boy. I've got Corner Shop on the way too. If you're looking for something to do over the next week or so, we've got Scott Bradley's Postmodern Jukebox. This is amazing. I love stuff like this. If you love modern pop hits but wish they sounded like they were written in the Gatsby era in the 1920s, then this is for you. It's happening this Friday night at Swansea Arena. Perfect if you want to dress up and grab a cocktail on the go, maybe. Also happening this weekend, we've got the Elvis Tribute Artists World Tour. This is happening on Saturday, direct from the US. This is widely regarded as one of the best Elvis tributes on the planet. It's going to be happening in Swansea on Saturday night, if you fancy nipping along. Alfie Bo is also going to be coming to the city, looking slightly more ahead on this one. He's there at the end of the month at Swansea Arena. Greg Davis, the Full Fat Legend at Utilita Arena, is bringing this tour. That's on the 18th and 19th. And also, Help, I Sexted My Boss live at Utilita Arena. That's going to be on the 20th. And Jesper Carrot is going to be at New Theatre Cardiff on the 21st as well. If you fancy dropping us a line, if you too have got something happening, 07740938500 is the number, of course. Music from Naughty Boy and Sam Smith, La La La, is on the way for you next. Swansea Bay
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0: 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Swansea Bay Radio, the home of Lee and Claire on Breakfast. They're back tomorrow morning from 6. It's Monday afternoon, and that means only one thing. It's Introductions Day.
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0: So it's the Workplace Challenge. It's Swansea Bay Radio, and with us we have a brand new team for this week. It's Middle of the Road in Morriston. Hello.
2: Hello.
0: Great to have you on. It's Nathan and the team. So who's on the team altogether, Nathan?
2: Today we've got myself, Shannon, Toby and Lee.
0: Excellent. Who's the best at general knowledge questions, do you reckon?
2: I'd say Lee.
0: Lee, you need to come to the front. Come to the front.
2: We'll
0: need
2: you at the front.
0: Tell us all about Middle of the Road, because it's a stunning little cafe, this, isn't it?
2: It is a little cafe, and we're transforming a restaurant next door as well. So we're an up-and-coming place, and we look forward to seeing all new clients as well.
0: And you're literally in the middle of the road, because as far as Morristonians are concerned, you're in the church in the middle of the road, aren't you?
2: Yeah, you can't miss us. You've got to drive around us, and we're all open, we're all singing, we're all dancing.
0: And it's very quirky, it's lovely inside, isn't it?
2: It is. It's a stunning place, stunning building. And we've got some good staff as well.
0: Excellent. That's what we want to hear. And all good at general knowledge, which is even better as far as we're concerned.
2: We've got one that maybe having trouble, but yeah, we're okay.
0: See, they say that, but they'll fly through now. So we got a load of questions for you. By Friday, you're going to get those cupcakes from Jenkins Bakery, and hopefully by Christmas, the title of the Champion of Champions as well. So load of questions. We'll get through as many as we can. Don't forget you can pass, and we'll move on to the next one as well. Are you ready to play?
2: Yeah, let's go.
0: Okay, your time starts now. What is decorative handwriting called?
2: Pass.
0: It's calligraphy. In the phonetic alphabet, what is C?
2: Charlie.
0: Yes. Who was the first male presenter of Strictly Come Dancing?
2: Bruce Forsyth.
0: Yes. Which pop star had hits with Shape of You and Bad Habits? Yes. In what section of an orchestra would you find a cornet?
3: Say it again.
0: In what section of an orchestra would you find a cornet?
2: Glass.
0: Yes. Who wrote the Da Vinci Code?
2: Oh. Pass.
0: That's Dan Brown. Americans call it jelly, but what do we call it?
2: Delicatessen.
0: No. Don't forget you can pass.
2: Pass.
0: What David Corriswet plays what superhero movie character?
2: Didn't hear that one, sorry.
0: Okay, that's Superman. You did pretty well for day number one, you know. You scored 4 for today.
2: There we go.
0: That is not bad at all.
2: That's one question for each member of the team.
0: Well, see, that is perfect. Everybody had a say in that, which is great. Listen, have a great day today. Have a nice busy one, and we'll speak to you on air again tomorrow morning, okay?
2: Thanks, Will.
0: All right, cheers, team.
2: Bye.
0: Bye-bye.
2: Bye.
0: So that is our brand new team from Middle of the Road in Morriston on the Workplace Challenge this week, scoring 4 on day number one. Do you fancy being on? All you have to do is get in touch. 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You're playing for the Swansea Bay Radio Cupcakes from Jenkins Bakery and the title of the Champion of Champions. We'll be back, same time, with the Workplace Challenge tomorrow. Sabrina.

0: From Confessions 2, it's Bring Your Love, Madonna and Sabrina Carpenter on Swansea Bay Radio on a Monday afternoon. My name is Phil, catch me here after 10 after breakfast every day, Monday through Friday. Music to play then from the script, The Man Who Can't Be Moved, is on the way next. Swansea Bay
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0: The 18th of May, it's International Museum Day today. If you fancy visiting one, we've got a great one in the city centre. If you're celebrating your birthday today, many happy returns to you. You're celebrating with Miriam Margolyes, who is just, I go watch her all day every day. I love her. She's 85 today. Toya Wilcox is 68. Martika, oh, I loved Martika back in the day. She's 57. And Jack Johnson is 51.
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10: The top stories this hour. The Welsh Secretary and the new First Minister have spoken for the first time on the phone about their priorities for Wales. Labour's Joe Stevens and Plaid's Rhun ap Iorwerth are said to have discussed the cost of living, public services and economic growth. The Welsh Secretary also raised steelmaking in Port Talbot and national security. Meanwhile, at Westminster, and Labour's Deputy Prime Minister David Lammy says there's no timetable for Sir Keir Starmer to step down following calls for his resignation. Tory Deputy Chairman Matt Vickers says the PM needs to focus on what's really important.
11: His priorities are not what my mum and dad are thinking about. His priorities is keeping hold of the number 10, keys to number 10. His cabinet's priorities, how they're going to get the keys to number 10. This is a zombie government. It's actually really damaging and sad for the country.
10: An inquest been told two teenagers died after suffering blunt trauma when a motorbike crashed into a vehicle in Newport. Jaden Bowyer and Tayshay Canaville's deaths in Orway are currently being investigated by police. Two men charged with murder will appear in court next month. Farmers across Wales say unpredictable weather's hitting harvests and piling pressure on already stretched businesses. Unions want the new Welsh Government to bring in extra support so the agricultural sector can cope with rising fuel costs and abnormal amounts of rain. Abby Reader, a dairy farmer in Cardiff, sets out her hopes from a new government.
12: We look forward now to an opportunity to try and make things better for Welsh farmers wherever they are in Wales. There are many asks. We've got to evolve the sustainable farming scheme. There are farmers out there who are struggling daily with dealing with regulations around bovine TB or water quality, which is making life really, really hard for them.
10: A man from Neath's been jailed for 3 years for supplying cocaine. 34-year-old Chad White was arrested in March after police found drugs and cash at his home. And Ryanair insists its prices will remain broadly flat over the summer. The Irish airline says uncertainties around the availability of jet fuel are unlikely to drastically change the amount customers will have to pay.
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13: With Swansea Motor Auctions, where hundreds of cars go on sale every Wednesday evening, plus second and last Friday of the month.
10: More showers this afternoon, some of them heavy, then bright spells in places. Highs of 13 degrees. That's the latest. I'm Gavin Rutten.
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0: Sweet, sweet female attitude and flowers on Swansea Bay Radio. It's Phil through till three this afternoon. Now, I don't know whether you've had lunch yet, or maybe you've got the munchies, or maybe you've got some chocolate cravings, because just been reading a story. I first caught this across the weekend about a store thief who's been targeting stores in Cadlet and Portmead, Forest Fach and Penland. I don't know whether you've heard about this, but he's been walking out of supermarkets with chocolate. And in his last move, he actually went into a supermarket and carried out an entire promotional display unit filled with chocolate. I mean, it's wrong to steal, obviously, but you've almost got to wonder about the logistics of that.
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0: So there's even more chances to win life-changing cash this May. 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
9: 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I tried two other locations and the price I got today was far above what I was offered from the two other locations. 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

0: Bar Song on Swansea Bay Radio. It's Phil through till three today. It is Monday, the 18th of May. It was on this day in 1955 that the very first Wimpy Burger Bar opened in London. I kind of miss those days. I mean, it's probably the first time, wasn't it, when you were kids that you went into a Wimpy. I remember you used to sit down, you used to have your burger and chips on a plate. Do you remember that? And you think you're all grown up. Also on this day in 2007, Amy Winehouse married Blake Fielder at a secret ceremony in Miami. And it was also over the last weekend that a lovely feel-good story for today from the Guildhall. Councillor Penny Matthews has officially been installed as the new Lord Mayor of Swansea. A brilliant twist as well happened on the night. She was reunited at the ceremony with some old school friends that she hadn't seen since she was sat in a classroom with them 60-odd years ago, which is lovely. So I used to work with Penn in Llansamlet a few years ago. A few decades ago. But proud of her. Brilliant news. Well done, Penn. Music coming up on the show for you very soon. I've got Marshmello and Here With Me on the way for you next.
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0: Taylor Swift, The Fate of Ophelia on Swansea Bay Radio, Shani, after 3 o'clock today. All the details on the Big Five question coming up in the next 20 minutes or so. It's Phil through till three today, just checking some showbiz news. And if you're a big fan of James Bond, the wait is nearly over. The creators are saying we'll have some news very soon. I've been waiting for like 2 years. Not going to lie. It'd be lovely to have that news. Who do you reckon is going to be the new Bond? Do you reckon it's going to be a bit of a twist? We shall find out shortly. Also making news, Elton John has apparently finished a brand new album. We'll give you more details about that in the coming days as well. Music coming up on Swansea Bay Radio this afternoon. I've got Calvin Harris and By Your Side on the way for you next. Swansea Bay
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0: It's Bella Kay on Swansea Bay Radio, playing the biggest songs across Swansea Bay till 3. It's Phil after 3 o'clock today. Sharni's going to be here, of course, after 5 with the Big 5 question. And today's is, if you could get rid of one daily chore forever, what would it be? For me, easy answer to this, really. I love them to bits. I love every inch of them. But I changed the litter tray. I mean, that's a bit of a chore and a half, isn't it? Can't stand doing that. So what would yours be if you could get rid of one daily chore forever? What would it be? Drop Sharni a line. Lots of chat about that after 5 o'clock on the big drive home a little later. Got some great music coming up in the final hour after your latest news for Swansea.
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3: The top story is this hour. The Welsh Secretaries congratulated the new First Minister, Rhun ap Iorwerth, in their first call since he became leader. Labour's Joe Stevens has outlined the importance of the Welsh and UK governments working together on shared issues and priorities. Meanwhile, in Westminster politics, and Sir Keir Starmer insists he's focused on the job as his potential leadership rivals clash over Brexit. His Deputy PM David Lammy insists there'll be no timetable for him to resign.
4: Keir Starmer remains the most resilient person I know in my life. He has a strength of character, a fighting experience. There will be no timetables. What there is getting on with the business of government.
3: A jury's been told Welsh singer Ian Watkins' crimes didn't justify his killing at Wakefield Prison. The former Lost Prophets frontman was stabbed three times in his cell last October. Closing speeches have begun in the trial of two men who both deny murder and possessing a knife in prison. Farmers across Wales are telling us unpredictable weather's making harvests harder and putting more strain on their businesses. Unions are calling for extra support from the new Welsh Government to help the sector cope with rising fuel costs and unusually high rainfall. Abby Reader is a dairy farmer in Cardiff. She explains some of the biggest issues facing the industry.
5: As we look at these really difficult issues around bovine TB, water quality regulations, these are causing some very difficult business environments for farmers. There are opportunities and guidance out there to be able to improve that for the better, and we really look forward to the chance to be able to do this for our industry.
3: A man from Neath's been jailed for 3 years for supplying cocaine. 34-year-old Chad White was arrested in March after police found drugs and cash at his home. And Kylie Minogue says she wants fans to understand she's not invincible after watching her new Netflix documentary. The upcoming three-part series will explore how the Australian singer became one of pop's biggest stars.
2: 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Weather.
1: With Swansea Motor Auctions, where hundreds of cars go on sale every Wednesday evening to trade and public buyers.
3: More showers this afternoon, some of them heavy, then bright spells in places. Highs of 13 degrees. That's the latest. I'm Gavin Rutten.

0: It's Olivia Rodrigo on Swansea Bay Radio and Anne-Marie and Kiss My before that. It's Phil through till three. How do you fancy dropping us a line? Just to say hi today. 07740938500. A bit drizzly at times today. Should be warming up nicely towards the weekend, though. They are saying we've got a bank holiday this coming weekend. So if you're kind of itching for a nice long weekend, then hopefully this will be just the thing that you need this weekend. And what is more, highs of 25 degrees. It's been a bit chilly over the last couple of days, hasn't it? My tortoise has been searching for the sunshine in the garden and not finding much luck. But he's going to be very happy come the weekend. 25 degrees. I mean, it's going from one extreme to the other, isn't it? And I was talking about this on the show last week. I was watching some forecasts. You know, you go into a Dan Rabbit Warren sometimes on YouTube. I do this like nightly. And this particular day, I was going down the Rabbit Warren of forecasts for the summer. I don't know why I was doing that. But they were all saying that it's going to get very warm, as in like it was in 2022. Bizarrely warm. We shall wait and see. I've got my neck fans standing by. Also, leaving a mess is the biggest cause of a kitchen bust up in relationships. That's making news today. That in the bathroom, isn't it? And also, if you want your marriage to last, you should try going to Italy on honeymoon. That's the answer.
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0: James Arthur and Say You Won't Let Go on Swansea Bay Radio today. So the 2026 Nation Awards are coming, proudly supported by Atlantic Recycling. 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

0: And No Air, and before that, Alex Warren and Fever Dream on Swansea Bay Radio. It's Phil Hoyles. Until 3 o'clock today, in the papers then, sneaking out of a party without saying goodbye could be good for you, apparently. That's making news today. Also, scientists pinpoint the exact amount of sleep that we need has been spoken about in the papers. It's never enough. Whatever it is, it's never enough. And also, a Brit travels 10,000 kilometres around Africa in his wheelchair to escape UK weather, making news today. And probably people parking on the pavements. That's another one. All making news today. Beyonce is on the way shortly on 102.1 FM, on DAB and online at The Nation Player.
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0: today. I'll be back again tomorrow straight after breakfast with a brand new Top 10 of 10. Which year will we be back in tomorrow? Join me tomorrow for all the details. Stand by. Shani's on the way after your latest news updated. 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
12: The top stories this hour, Andy Burnham says he wants to return to Westminster to change Labour as pressure continues to grow on the Prime Minister. The Greater Manchester Mayor's hoping to become Labour's candidate in the upcoming Makerfield by-election, a move which could put him back in Parliament and in the running for the party leadership. He says Britain has been on the wrong path for 40 years.
13: If politics can't fix something as simple as a pothole, you've got a very big problem. Why should people have faith in the ability of politics to do anything? And how unfair is it on those councillors who work hard in their communities and then just get swept away because of the failure of national government?
12: Meanwhile, the Welsh Secretary and the new First Minister have spoken for the first time on the phone about their priorities for Wales. Labour's Joe Stevens and Plaid's Rhiannon Iorwerth are said to have discussed the cost of living, public services and economic growth. An inquest has been told two teenagers died after suffering blunt trauma when a motorbike crashed into a vehicle in Newport. Jaden Bowyer and Taishe Canaville's deaths in Allway are currently being investigated by police. Two men charged with murder will appear in court next month. Now, we're hearing growing calls for a Wales-wide prostate cancer screening programme. Currently in Wales, you can only get tested if you request it, but charities are urging the government to roll out non-invasive tests to people's front door. Dean Hopkins from Swansea was diagnosed with the disease nearly 5 years ago. He's wanting to raise awareness.
14: I speak to friends, family, colleagues in work, and I don't want to spook them, but I don't mind sharing my story, because if it saves one life, just one life, I'd be delighted.
12: The Welsh Government says anyone with symptoms of prostate cancer should speak to their GP. And Ryanair insists its prices will remain broadly flat over the summer. The Irish airline says uncertainties around the availability of jet fuel are unlikely to drastically change the amount customers will have to pay.
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12: More showers this afternoon, some of them heavy, then bright spells in places. Highs of 13 degrees. That's the latest. I'm Gavin Rutten.
16: Swansea Bay's best music continues on this Monday afternoon. Jennifer Lopez on the way, Harry Styles and his American Girls. First up, though, it's Taylor's version of Bad Blood.

0: J-Lo, Waiting for Tonight. This is Swansea Bay Radio with Swansea Bay's best music. Thank you so much to Phil Hoyles. He's back tomorrow from 10.
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0: Okay, so in America, it is officially National No Dirty Dishes Day. That just sounds like an absolute dream. So today's Big Five question is, if you could get rid of one daily chore, like forever, what would it be? Would it be the washing up? Would it be the ironing? Just don't buy an iron. Be like me. What chore are you never doing again if you get the choice? Get in touch via the socials. We'll count down the Big Five just after five. Still to come, more Swansea Bay's best music from Rudimental, Coldplay, and one of my jams, Booty Love. 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
9: I know you moved on to someone new. 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

0: Oh, that is my jam, Booty Love Boogie tonight right here on Swansea Bay Radio. We obviously have Swansea Bay's best music. Now, your big five today. If you could get rid of one daily chore forever, what would it be? Ryan says emptying the dishwasher. It's never ending. At least you haven't got to wash the dishes. At least you're only just like putting them in and then taking them back out again, you know? Emma in Llanelli says cleaning the air fryer. Cleaning the air fryer. Oh, babe. One of my friends, I remember ringing her up one Sunday morning. I was like, hi, babe, how you doing? She's like, right. And I say morning, it's about 11 o'clock. She goes, I'm still in my pyjamas and I'm still cleaning the air fryer. Anyway, Gareth says, hoovering stairs should be illegal. Babe, I am so with you on that one.
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11: Just looking at the Traffic Wales cameras and things looking okay so far for the M4 this afternoon. Just slowing up a little bit on the westbound A465, heading down towards Llandarcy at junction 43. Into Swansea, traffic moving fairly well along Fabian Way, Port Tennant through to Key Parade, Oystermouth Road and Mumbles Road not looking too bad. Slowing up a little bit on the A484 at Gowton, just heading down towards the Victoria Road roundabout, and a little slow around Sketty Cross too. That's the latest.
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0: 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Are you with me? Are you with me?
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0: just love her voice so much. Sienna Spear there and Die on This Hill. I'm Shani. This is Swansea Bay Radio. Now then, over in America, it is officially National No Dirty Dishes Day. So your big five question is, if you could get rid of one daily chore forever, what would it be? Chloe says changing duvet covers. Remember when I was younger, I used to get stuck in them. I'm not even kidding. I would try and change them and I would end up getting stuck inside them. How? I finally figured it out. Laura says ironing school uniforms. Again, there's another person saying about ironing. I'm like, babe, just don't get one. Just get rid of your iron. That's the easiest way. That's what I do. And Matt says cleaning the bathroom. Get in touch via the socials and we'll count down the big five just after five.
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8: The top stories this hour, the potential successor to Sir Keir Starmer says Britain's been on the wrong path for 40 years. Andy Burnham's told a conference there needs to be a serious rewiring of the country and maximum devolution to make the basics more affordable. He's been explaining why he wants to return to Westminster by trying to contest the Makerfield by-election.
9: A vote for me will be a vote to change Labour, to make life more affordable again. This is the choice in this by-election. I know why I'm standing. I know what I'm offering. I know what my party has offered in the past has simply not been good enough.
8: Sir Keir Starmer says he'll back the Labour candidate 100%. Meanwhile, the Welsh Secretary has congratulated the new First Minister, Rhina Pureworth, in their first call since he became leader. Labour's Joe Stevens has outlined the importance of the Welsh and UK governments working together on shared issues and priorities. A jury's been told Welsh singer Ian Watkins's crimes didn't justify his killing at Wakefield Prison. The former Lost Prophets frontman was stabbed three times in his cell last October. Closing speeches have begun in the trial of two men who both deny murder and possessing a knife in prison. Now, the Welsh Government's being urged to bring in a Wales-wide prostate cancer screening programme. Currently, you only get tested if you request it, but charities want the rollout of non-invasive tests to people's front door. Dean Hopkins from Swansea was diagnosed with the disease nearly 5 years ago. He's now backing the calls.
10: My family have calmed down. Everyone, when you mention cancer, it's no matter how vigorous it is, it's a worry. So, yes, I mean, screening would be very, very important, you know, not just for the person, but for their families too.
8: The Welsh Government says anyone with symptoms of prostate cancer should speak to their GP. And boxer Tyson Fury says it was an emotional moment seeing his teenage daughter in a wedding dress. 16-year-old reality star Venezuela tied the knot with her 19-year-old boyfriend Noah on the Isle of Man at the weekend.
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8: Rain reaching all parts overnight, then a day of sunshine and showers tomorrow. Highs of 16 degrees. That's the latest. I'm Gavin Rutter.
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0: I think every single George Ezra song genuinely makes me think of festivals and summer. 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George Ezra there, Anyone For You. 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
0: All right, on the Big Five today, we're asking the question, if you could get rid of one daily chore forever, what would it be? Josh says taking bins out in the rain. Can I just say, Josh, can we just go taking bins out, full stop? Doesn't matter whether it's raining, sunny, just taking the bin out. Rachel, washing up frying pans. Yeah, especially if you burn them like I do. Sophie, dusting. I always say this. Oh, if anyone asks, just say, oh, I still haven't taken my Halloween decorations down. That's what the dust is. And Nathan says, cleaning windows. Get your answers in on the socials. We're counting on the Big Five just after five. This now on Swansea Bay Radio. It's

0: Maroon 5 and Christina Aguilera, Moves Like Jagger. We are the home of Lee and Claire at breakfast. 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
8: Traffic seems to be generally moving well on the Traffic Wales cameras for the M4 this afternoon. Just slowing up a little bit now, though, on the westbound A465 towards Llandarcy at junction 43. Not too bad into Swansea along Fabian Way, Port Tennant through towards Key Parade. Oystermouth Road and Mumbles Road still coping quite well. Things seem to have eased off a little bit around Skeddy Cross at the moment. Still slow, though, on the A484 at Gowton towards the Victoria Road roundabout. That's the latest.
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0: 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Comedy genius Tina Fey is 56 today. National treasure Miriam Margolyes turns 85. She is iconic, seriously. And singer Tyra Wilcox, 68 today. Just five more sleeps until the bank holiday weekend. Bring it on. If it is your birthday today, seriously, we hope it is as epic as you are.
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6: Westbound side of the M4 just starting to slow up a little bit after Margam at 38 through to Baglan at 41. Picking up westbound on the A465 towards Llandarcy at junction 43. And also the eastbound 413 Ponte Dolice Road a little slow at junction 48. Elsewhere into Swansea, traffic coping well along Fabian Way, Port Tennant through towards Quay Parade. Oystermouth Road slowing up near the Tesco lights, but Mumbles Road not looking too bad. And no major problems around Skeddy Cross. That's the latest.
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0: Miles Smith, Niall Horan and Drive Safe. I'm Shani. This is Swansea Bay Radio with Swansea Bay's best music. Now, your big five question today. If you could get rid of one daily chore forever, what would it be? Hannah says clean in the oven. I hope you don't do that every day anyway. That would be mad. Liam says unloading shopping bags. And Megan. Oh, Megan, I agree with you on this one. Wiping the kitchen counter every 4 minutes. I do feel like I literally walk out of my kitchen and go back in. The kids have just covered it in like orange juice and stuff all over again. I'm like, how? How is this possible? Swansea Bay
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4: The top stories this hour. The Prime Minister's remaining defiant as he insists he won't be walking away from number 10. Sir Keir Starmer says he's not setting a timetable for his departure, despite growing calls for his resignation. Meanwhile, potential leadership challenger Andy Burnham's calling for a serious rewiring of the country.
5: Brexit has been damaging, but I also believe the last thing we should do is rerun those arguments. It is time, surely, isn't it, to bring people back together, to focus on what we've got in common.
4: Meanwhile, the Welsh Secretary and the new First Minister have spoken for the first time on the phone about their priorities for Wales. Labour's Joe Stevens and Plaid's Rhiannon Yeoth are said to have discussed the cost of living, public services and economic growth. A man's been jailed for 5.5 years after illegal weapons were found at a house in Neath Port Talbot. Maximin Carter had stored a large number of weapons at a property in Abergwenvy, sparking a major police operation in February. The 51-year-old admitted 6 counts of possessing an offensive weapon and having a banned air weapon. Now we're hearing growing calls for a Wales-wide prostate cancer screening programme. Currently in the country, you only get tested if you request it, but charities are urging the government to roll out non-invasive tests to people's front door. Dean Hopkins from Swansea was diagnosed with the disease nearly 5 years ago. He's urging people to go ahead and get tested.
6: If you've got any sort of symptoms, like I had when I was 50, I'm 59 now, just go to your doctor. Go to your GP, discuss the matter. If you've got family that prostate cancer, you know, is in the family, please just be aware. Don't be scared.
4: Well, the Welsh Government says anyone with symptoms of prostate cancer should speak to their GP. And Shakira has been acquitted of tax fraud in Spain following an 8-year dispute. The country's National High Courts found the singer innocent and ordered the Spanish tax authority to return €60 million.
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0: With Swansea Motor Auctions, where hundreds of cars go on sale every Wednesday evening, plus second and last Friday of the month.
4: Rain reaching all parts overnight, then a day of sunshine and showers tomorrow, highs of 16 degrees. That's the latest. I'm Gavin Rutter.
7: Oh, you are smashing Monday. Loving it. More Swansea Bay's best music up next. We've got Meghan Trainor, U2, Madonna and Sabrina Carpenter all play after the Black Eyed Peas and I Got a Feeling.

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2: The final big vibe of the day, coming in hot.
1: All right, so over in America, today is officially National No Dirty Dishes Day. So your big five question today was, if you could get rid of one daily chore forever, what would it be? Here we go, it's counting down. At number five, Sophie says dusting. I've said this before, just pretend they're Halloween decorations that you still haven't either taken down or you've put them up early, I don't know. At four, Chloe says changing duvet covers. Three, Megan wiping kitchen counters every 4 minutes. Two, Josh taking bins out in the rain. Honestly, I think we should take the in the rain part out. Just taking bins out, full stop. And at number one, Gareth says, hoovering stairs should be illegal. I am so with you on that one, Gareth. New Big Five coming your way tomorrow. This now on Swansea Bay Radio. It's you two and Beautiful Day.

0: She did. She made you look. Meghan Trainor. 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
0: Okay, just imagine this for a second. By Wednesday night, you could be sitting there with an extra £400,000 in your bank account. 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
5: Slow for the westbound side of the M4 now, just after Margam at 38 through to Baglan at 41. Traffic coping quite well westbound on the A465 towards Thandarcy at junction 43, but slow northbound on the 4067 heading up towards Gleiss from junction 45 of the M4. Into Swansea, things looking okay for Fabian Way, Port Tennant through to Key Parade. No major delays on Oystermouth Road or Mumbles Road, and not too bad this afternoon on the A484 at Gowton. That's the latest.
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6: Still got slow traffic on the westbound side of the M4 just after Margam at 38 through to Baglan at 41. Not too bad for the westbound A465 at the moment, but a little slow still northbound on the 4067. Just heading from junction 45 of the M4 towards Gleiss. Into Swansea, traffic coping well along Fabian Way. Oystermouth Road and Mumbles Road both looking okay as well. But slow on the A484 at Gowerton down towards the Victoria Road roundabout now. That's the latest.
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0: Mr. Know-It-All there from Teddy Swims right here on Saunty Bay Radio. We are the home of Lee and Claire at breakfast. And don't forget, the guys are back tomorrow. Tomorrow's question is 12% of people secretly judge work colleagues for this. I can't wait to see the answers on this one. Oh, I love it. Make sure you tune in. Lee and Claire back tomorrow from 6 only on Saunty Bay Radio.
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2: 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Unexpected item in bagging area. 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
8: The top stories this hour: the potential successor to Sir Keir Starmer says Britain's been on the wrong path for 40 years. Andy Burnham's told a conference there needs to be a serious rewiring of the country and maximum devolution to make the basics more affordable. He's been explaining why he wants to return to Westminster by trying to contest the Makerfield by-election.
9: A vote for me will be a vote to change Labour, to make life more affordable again. This is the choice in this by-election. I know why I'm standing. I know what I'm offering. I know what my party has offered in the past has simply not been good enough.
8: Sir Keir Starmer says he'll back the Labour candidate 100%. The Welsh Secretary has congratulated the new First Minister, Rhun Iorwerth, in their first call since he became leader. Labour's Joe Stevens has outlined the importance of the Welsh and UK governments working together on shared issues and priorities. A man starting 5.5 years in prison after police found a stash of illegal weapons at his home in South Wales. Officers discovered the haul in Abergwynfi back in February. 51-year-old Maximin Carter pleaded guilty to having offensive weapons and a banned air gun. Now, the Welsh Government's being urged to bring in a Wales-wide prostate cancer screening programme. Currently, you only get tested if you request it, but charities want the rollout of non-invasive tests to people's front door. Dean Hopkins from Swansea was diagnosed with the disease nearly 5 years ago. He's now backing the calls.
10: My family have calmed down because everyone, when you mention cancer, it's no matter how vigorous it is, it's a worry. So, yes, I mean, screening would be very, very important, you know, not just for the person, but for their families too.
8: The Welsh Government says anyone with symptoms of prostate cancer should speak to their GP. And boxer Tyson Fury says it was an emotional moment seeing his teenage daughter in a wedding dress. 16-year-old reality star Venezuela tied the knot with her 19-year-old boyfriend Noah on the Isle of Man at the weekends.
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8: Rain reaching all parts overnight, then a day of sunshine and showers tomorrow, highs of 16 degrees. That's the latest. I'm Gavin Rutter.
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0: Swansea Bay's best music continues on this Monday evening. We've got big tunes from Taylor Swift, Bruno Mars, Dermot Kennedy. First up though, it's the New Radicals.

We are the home of Lee and Claire Breakfast and Phil Hoyle to your daytime. We are Swansea Bay Radio. So celebrity birthdays for today. Comedy genius Tina Fey is 56 today. National treasure Miriam Margolyes turns 85. She is iconic, seriously. And singer Tyra Wilcox, 68 today. Just five more sleeps until the bank holiday weekend. Bring it on. If it is your birthday today, seriously, we hope it is as epic as you are.

0: Just the way you are, Bruno Mars. He wrote that about me. He really did not. This is Swansea Bay Radio. Make me a
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0: Okay, just imagine this for a second. 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Of course, we had the huge winner on Friday of £350,000. 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Then Gemma Atkinson could be calling you. 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
9: Traffic back to normal now on the westbound side of the M4, just after Margam at 38 through to Bagland at 41. Looking okay as well on the 465 westbound towards Llandarcy at junction 43. And traffic also clear now on the 4067, just heading up towards Glyce into Swansea. Traffic coping fairly well on Fabian Wayport, Tennant through to Key Parade, Oystermouth Road and Mumbles Road trouble free. And better too at Gowton now on the A4. That's the latest.
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0: Love that from Olivia Rodrigo. It's Drop Dead right here on Swansea Bay Radio. So your random national days for today. Today is National Numeracy Day, which means I'm going to spend today pretending I definitely understand percentages and all the X, Y, you know, blah, blah, whatever it is, malarkey. It's not the person who was rubbish at maths, honestly. Took my maths GCSE 5 times until I passed it. I'm tenacious. I don't give up, but I am rubbish at maths. It's also International Visit a Museum Day, and it is World Smile Month too. So do you know what? Just smile at someone today, just because.
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4: Traffic Wales cameras showing the M4 moving well in both directions now. No delays westbound on the A465 towards Llandarcy at junction 43. And also traffic has eased off nicely northbound on the 4067 just up towards Gleis coming from junction 45. Into Swansea, traffic coping well along Fabian Way, Port Tennant through to Key Parade. Not looking too bad on Oystermouth Road near the Tesco Lights. Mumbles Road clear and no delays either this evening around Skeddy Cross. That's the latest.
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0: love that. Swansea Bay Radio with, of course, Swansea Bay's best music. That's about it from me for today. I will be back here tomorrow, 3 o'clock. I will catch you. Got another daily dose of the Big Five. Thank you again for always making the Big Five so amazing. Loads more big tunes. Don't go anywhere, though, because, of course, Swansea Bay's best music continues right here on Swansea Bay Radio next with Tony Dibbin. Swansea Bay
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7: The top stories this hour, Channel 4 has removed all previous seasons of Married at First Sight UK from its streaming platforms. The broadcaster says it follows serious allegations of wrongdoing made against a small number of past contributors. An external review commissioned last month was carried out into the welfare of participants on the show. Elsewhere, and the Prime Minister's remaining defiant as he insists he won't be walking away from number 10. Sir Keir Starmer says he's not setting a timetable for his departure, despite growing calls for his resignation. Meanwhile, potential leadership challenger Andy Burnham's calling for a serious rewiring of the country.
8: Brexit has been damaging, but I also believe the last thing we should do is rerun those arguments. It is time, surely, isn't it, to bring people back together, to focus on what we've got in common.
7: Here, the Welsh Secretary and the new First Minister have spoken for the first time on the phone about their priorities for Wales. Labour's Joe Stevens and Plaid's Rhina Pureworth are said to have discussed the cost of living, public services and economic growth. We're hearing growing calls for a Wales-wide prostate cancer screening programme. Currently in Wales, you only get tested if you request it. But charities are urging the government to roll out non-invasive tests to people's front door. Dean Hopkins from Swansea was diagnosed with the disease nearly 5 years ago. He's urging people to go and get tested.
9: If you've got any sort of symptoms, like I had when I was 50, I'm 59 now, just go to your doctor, go to your GP, discuss the matter. If you've got family that prostate cancer, you know, is in the family, please just don't be scared.
7: The Welsh Government says anyone with symptoms of prostate cancer should speak to their GP. And Shakira has been acquitted of tax fraud in Spain following an 8-year dispute. The country's National High Court found the singer innocent and ordered the Spanish tax authority to return €60 million plus interest and legal fees.
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7: Rain reaching all parts overnight, then a day of sunshine and showers tomorrow, highs of 16 degrees. That's the latest. I'm Gavin Rutter.
3: Swansea Bay's best music with Lee and Claire at breakfast.

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Rewind. When the crowd say ball, selector. Rewind. When the crowd say ball. Rewind. When the crowd say ball, selector. Rewind. When the crowd say ball, selector. 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When the crowd say ball, selector. 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

0: 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Lee and Claire, Sharnie, me. 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
3: 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Don't miss out. 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

0: 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Loving these tunes. 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